the ghetto. And his hunger burns. So he starts to roam the streets at night, and he learns how to steal, and he learns how to fight.

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You hurt me, and you make me cry. 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

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Ain't got no cigarettes, but 2 hours of pushing broom buys a

It's not time to make a change. Just relax, take it easy. You're still young, that's your fault. There's so much you have to know.